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tickets because, yeah, this hour we got him a brand new keyword that could score you a 4-pack of one-day, one-park tickets to the Disneyland Resort. 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Meanwhile, if you want to go to Cola's game night at Morongo Casino, up at the top floor of the drum room, let's get you in. 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
10: Catherine, wait, you were calling about the what?
11: The Morongo ticket.
10: Oh, you're calling about the Morongo tickets. Cola's game night, the one you're talking about, the... That exclusive yes. night, the one you can't buy your way into?
11: Exactly.
10: The one where you have to get dressed up, come out, and we'll have a really yes. good night, and you could possibly walk away with $1,000 in your pocket?
11: Yes.
10: Well, Catherine, you're going. Congratulations.
11: No way. Oh, my God. I've been trying and trying. Finally. Oh, my God. Thank you so much.
10: So glad you're coming, Catherine.
11: Thank you, Freddie, and thank you, Cola.
0: Take Cola wherever you go, and you'll always have the Inland Empire's best.

Can you imagine? You come home from work to tell the kids, guys, guess what? You're going to Disneyland. Coming up at 5:45, a brand new keyword that can get you in for one day, one park at Disneyland Resort. 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It's Cola, 99.9.

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1: Hey, it's Freddie Rivera, and we're going to call Vanessa here from Upland. Vanessa.
2: Hey, how are you doing?
1: Hi, Vanessa. 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You know, we're... I'm calling because... Well, I think you know why I'm calling. You just won your way to Disneyland Resort.
2: Oh, my God. Thank you so much.
1: You're welcome. What are you doing right now, Vanessa?
2: I'm just sitting with my daughter. She fell asleep on me, so I was just sitting with her.
1: You don't want to wake her up, but although that would be good news. But here's the deal. You got a 4-pack of one-day, one-park tickets to the Disneyland Resort.
2: Oh, thank you so much. We love it there.
1: You're welcome. I would have woken up if I was, it was me. 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All right. Next chance to win your way in, 8:10 in the morning, tomorrow, right here, Cola.
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It's 60 Minutes commercial-free cola. Rolling right now, this is Gavin Machado. Tomorrow morning, play Will, Lauren, Noel. With producer Lauren, Jesse Duran, Melissa Chavez, that's 8:20. Your chance at a pair of tickets to see Trans-Siberian Orchestra coming back to Toyota Arena with a Ghost of Christmas Eve Saturday, December 5th. 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

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The 80s at 8. 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Got our Lost and Found hit coming up in minutes. 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

80s at 8 on Cola 99.9. Tony Baslin, Mickey, I believe she was singing that about the famous monkey, Mickey Dolenz. All right, time for our lost and found hit. Tonight, suggested by Larry and Fontana from the spring of 1981 off their Paradise Theater album. This became a top 10 hit for Styx. Too Much Time on My Hands on the 80s at 8.

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Tomorrow morning at 8:20, play Will Lauren Know with Jets and Rand, producer Lauren and Melissa Chavez. 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

Well, that's it for me, Kevin Machado. Tomorrow morning at 5, it's Jesse Duran, Melissa Chavez, and producer Lauren. They'll have tons of classics, plenty of prizes, and a lot of fun. 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
1: I pledge allegiance to the flag of the United States of America and to the republic for which it stands, one nation, under God, indivisible, with liberty and justice for all.

0: 4. Good morning, Melissa.
1: Good morning.
0: Morning, Lauren.
2: Good morning.
0: And yes, it's the final day of September. Time to wake up Green Day.
3: Wake me up when September ends.
0: All right.
4: It's over.
1: What?
4: It's over. It is over.
1: Is that it?
4: That's it.
0: September's almost over. Can you believe it?
2: Oh.
0: You won't be able to tell by the temperature, though.
2: Boo.
0: Heat wave headed our way. Yeah, temp's going to be near 100 for like the next 7 days. So not going to feel like October,
2: October
0: at all starting tomorrow. Anyway, we're going to get you in the fall frame of mind. Halloween time at the Disneyland Resort. We want to send you all this week. We've got your 4-pack of one-day, one-park tickets. 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You enter it on our website and then answer your phone when it rings to score your 4-pack. Coming up this morning, first chance with us at 8:10, then 12:40, 2:20, 5:45. Throughout the day, lots of chances. And everyone who wins is going to be entered in for a Magic Key Inspire Passes pair.
1: That's so, next level.
0: Yeah.
2: Right.
0: So cool. We'll draw for that coming up on Monday, but we'll get to that first 4-pack of one-day, one-park tickets this morning around 8:10 with us on Cola.
1: We also want to treat you to some yummy food from Corky's Homestyle Kitchen and Bakery. We've got your $50 gift card, and that'll be with a nearly impossible question. Just be the first to answer correctly, starting at 7:20.
0: Also, 8:20, we're going to play Will Lauren Know.
2: Yay. It's Wednesday.
0: I was wondering if I was going to know. I'm like, what day is it?
1: Yeah.
0: That's right, Wednesday. So, your chance at Trans-Siberian Orchestra with that right here on Cola 99.9. Good morning.

0: Cola 99.9, it's Jesse Duran, Melissa, and Lauren, and your little man, Lauren, Levi, had a birthday last week, and I guess you're in no hurry for him to grow up, huh?
1: Well, since he had a birthday, so I had to put him to work. He's five now. And you know, I told you guys about the PTSO that I'm involved with at the middle school, getting all these pumpkins.
2: Yeah. Uh-huh.
1: Well, you know, when kids are little, like Levi, they're always so helpful. So he was on this errand with me to pick up these 10 pumpkins. And he was actually helping me. He was carrying them to the cart. Aww. He was helping me wheel them into the auditorium.
0: And yeah.
1: He was helping me put them in the back. And I want to, like,
2: man stepping up.
1: Yeah. And I'm like, please, please let him, like, keep this, instill this good work ethic. Because as they get older, it's like less and less they want to help. That's what I noticed.
2: You get the eye roll, right?
1: You get the eye roll.
0: So you're saying your daughter Berlin, who's now a preteen, is not exactly the most helpful
1: possibly.
0: At work.
1: Quite possibly. But I thought it was a sweet gesture upon, like, Levi's part, wanting to help me with these last 10 pumpkins,
2: uh-huh.
1: Bringing them to the school.
0: Absolutely.
2: Enjoy it while it lasts.
1: I know.
0: I was just going to say that. anyway, happy belated birthday to little Levi. On the way on Cola 99.9. Hey, you got to keep it right here. We are going to be opening up the phone lines. We want to hear about some fun stuff, including, I got to look because I don't even have this memorized.
1: It's all right.
0: And this is going to be hilarious, too. Interview fails. Remember we were talking on the nearly impossible question? You're not supposed to bring an iced coffee to an interview.
2: That's what they say.
1: That's, yeah.
0: We want to hear about those times where either you were interviewing someone for a job or you were the person interviewing for a job and it went horribly wrong. Taking your calls after 6 a.m. on Cola.
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0: So many unusual things drifting into our California beaches because of El Nino. Cola 99.9, it's Jesse Durante in the morning. And I don't know if you saw this week, captured by a whole whale-watching boat, a pod of orcas, you know, killer whales.
1: That is wild.
0: You're on a whale-watching boat expecting to see the gray and blue whales.
1: Yeah.
0: And they had Shamu, a bunch of them, jumping right out in front of them. Just all because of El Nino and the warm waters bringing these things much further north than they usually are. So

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1: I bet you never thought NASA would want your help, but they do. They're asking us to point our phones up to the sky and take some pictures of clouds. And I guess it's to compare what they're seeing in the sky with what we're seeing on the ground, and that will ultimately help them determine how the atmosphere is changing. So we actually get to be a part of science.
2: Research.
1: NASA. Pretend like we're NASA researchers. We could add that to our resume.
0: Okay. We spend $24 billion a year on NASA, and now they want us to do their job for them.
2: At least they're reaching out.
1: Hey, it's better than everyone taking pictures of their meals.
0: Okay.
1: I love cloud pics. They don't want nighttime photos, though. I should add that.
0: Well, that's the whole thing. I take pictures of her sunsets.
1: Those are really cool, the nighttime photos of clouds. They want them during the day. But I
0: think
1: it's cool.
0: All these people have sent them pictures of E.T. They ignored them and said, you don't know what you're talking about.
1: They don't want E.T. They want clouds.
0: And now they want our help.
1: Maybe because it's because of Taylor and pink clouding. I don't know.
0: You lost me on that one.
1: That's one of her new songs.
0: Okay.
1: Yeah, I thought you were Swiftie, but okay. Fake fan.
0: I'm a Swiftie adjacent.
1: For more info and to submit your photos, you just download NASA's Globe Observer app, and they're accepting pics through November 1st. They just extended the deadline.
2: Oh, cool.
0: Okay. And on the way as well, Halloween time at the Disneyland Resort. We've got your tickets all week long. That's exciting. Halloween time, which I cannot believe you told me you've never been during Halloween time.
1: I've been to Disneyland probably every other time of the year, but never Halloween. No,
2: I'm the second too.
1: Oh, you haven't either?
2: No, not like to actually experience Halloween
1: like
2: time.
1: The trick or treat.
2: Yes.
1: Yeah. No, I have not been there.
0: Okay,
1: that.
0: You guys have to go. We're going to get you there this year. And we're going to get you as well. We have got a 4-pack of 1-day, 1-park tickets on the way with us around 8:10, then 12:40, 2:20, 5:45 throughout the day. Keep it here for your Disneyland Resort ticket.
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0: I still cannot believe this song was only a number 10 hit.
1: That's just wrong.
0: The song before it, Who's Crying Now, was top five. And Open Arms was going to be a huge hit, so they just moved on so fast, but it's still my favorite. Journey.

0: collection of age-related symptoms we men experience because of a decline in testosterone. You hear about this all the time.
1: So instead of PMS, it's IMS.
0: Yes, we have IMS.
2: Finally.
0: There's a term for get off my lawn. It's called IMS, irritable male syndrome. So this Scottish doctor coined the term like 25 years ago, but it's just now surfacing. He's basically trying to figure out why men get so angry as we age. Symptoms include irritability, obviously, sleep problems, low libido, increased body fat. Yes, we men tend to be a little bit angry as we get older. They made that movie, Grumpy Old Men, for a reason.
1: Uh-huh. I've seen that. Yeah.
2: You should have been an extra in that.
0: Yes. Well, I am from Minnesota. I could have pulled it off, that's for sure. If you're experiencing IMS, there are things you can do, though. And not taking some medicine that will cause 27 side effects.
2: Okay, let's hear it.
1: Yeah.
0: Exercise. Eat healthy. Yoga. And just never miss the chance to chill out.
2: Yeah, I feel like that's kind of goes without saying,
1: right? I think
2: everybody
1: should do that, actually.
2: Not just the grumpy men.
0: Yes.
2: Or the men prone to grumpiness.
0: Exactly. Watch a sunset. Chill out. Exercise. And maybe you, too, can beat IMS, irritable male syndrome. Hey, on the way, this will make us happy. We are going to talk about that time you completely failed at a job interview. Or maybe you were the one doing the interview and you were like, wow, I cannot believe this person thinks they're going to get a job this way.
2: SMH.
0: Yes. We would love to hear about the biggest job interview fail you've witnessed. Give us a call, 949-638-COLA.
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4: 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It's on the 91 West at 14th. Also a crash in Colton on the 10 West at Rancho. With your COLA Fast Traffic, I'm Melissa Chavez.
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0: So what was your biggest job interview fail? Cola 99.9 with Jesse Duran in the morning. And this morning we're going to open up the phone lines. We would love to hear about whether you were the job interviewer or the job interviewee. What went wrong? How did you mess it up? Or how did that person that was interviewing mess it up? We were talking about this last week. A woman went viral on TikTok who works for an employment agency, and she mentioned the thing you should never bring on a job interview is an iced coffee.
1: From my opinion, my hiring standpoint, that when you show up with an iced coffee or an iced latte, that this interview is just like a stop on your list of errands for the day. It looks a little too casual to me.
0: Oh, you're on your coffee break. Did you bring one for me?
2: At least do that.
3: I would.
0: Bring one for the person that's interviewing you. 949-638-COLA. We'd love to hear about your biggest job interview fail. What was it? And Lauren, what happened when you were interviewing someone?
3: Okay, so I was in management, of course, and then this guy came and I was asking him a whole bunch of questions. At the very end of the interview, he's like, "Hey, may I use your phone? I need to call my ride." And me and my assistant were like, yeah.
0: So you don't have transportation.
3: How are you gonna?
2: And you don't have a phone, and you're asking to use my phone.
3: I was like, okay, and this was like a grown man,
0: While you're there, using my phone, call your mom and tell her you did not get the job. 949-638-COLA. What was your biggest job interview fail? We'd love to hear the story this morning on Cola 99.9.

0: Cola 99.9, it's Jesse Duran in the morning. And what was your biggest job interview fail? 949-638-COLA, Juan at Victorville, what happened?
1: So this was probably about a month ago, was on an interview for a company, but it was kind of a new style way of interviewing. Never interviewed this way, where you have to actually record yourself looking at a phone. So as I'm doing the interview, there's a person, of course, showing a video, asking you the questions. And right after those questions, you got to record yourself and answer them. I had about six questions to answer. And I could just tell that every single question I was answering, I kept repeating myself every single one.
2: Oh,
0: it's hard. We speak for a living and we mess up all the time.
1: that was the worst interview ever. As soon as I get out of the quiet place in a spare room that we had, my son looks at me, he's all like, oh, you bombed that one. I heard you.
2: Oh, man.
3: The kids tell the truth, too.
1: Yeah, kids do tell the truth. Even my wife told me the same thing. As soon as I came out and I saw in our living room, he's all like, hey, what's up, stuttering guy?
2: Just throwing salt in the wound.
0: Getting heckled by your own kids. Come on.
2: And his wife.
1: Yeah, that was horrible. It was the worst interview ever.
0: So have you gotten a job since then, Juan?
1: I actually have been working. I was just looking for something a little closer to home to avoid the commute back and up and down the hill.
0: Gotcha. We wish you the best of luck, Juan. And thanks for calling this morning, okay?
1: All right. Thank you.
0: What was your biggest job interview fail? 949-638-COLA.

0: What was your biggest job interview fail? 949-638-COLA. It's Jesse Durant. Job interviews harder for some people than others.
1: Yeah.
0: Katrina on the line in Beaumont. Katrina, what happened?
2: Okay, so I'm actually opening a new business.
0: Okay.
2: And we just held interviews this past week, and we advertised on social media. And she came in, and one of our first questions was, how would you greet a customer when they came into the store? And her answer was, oh, I would say, hi. I'd say, welcome to whatever this place is.
1: No. Oh,
3: really?
1: Man.
3: Yeah, this is my fifth job interview of the day. I don't remember.
2: Me and my husband just kind of like looked at each other, and we had like a whole list of questions, and like we got to like question like two, and he kind of like nudged me, and I'm like, okay, thank you. Because it was like, how do you not know where you are? There's a big old sign outside.
1: We won't be needing any more information from you.
2: Exactly.
0: Thanks for the call this morning, Katrina. Hey, how about you? Biggest job interview fail, whether you were getting interviewed or you were the interviewer. 949-638-COLA. Give us a call.

0: What was your biggest job interview fail? 949-638-COLA. We have Mandy on the line in Riverside. What's your story?
1: Okay, I have so many stories because I'm a recruiter for a living. So one that stands out to me is just a major fumble when I worked for a big bank. I won't say the name, but big bank. This girl came in, no joke, like slippers on, not her heels on yet, so slippers on, curlers in her hair, like legit, like the kind you used to see your mom wear growing up, right? The big curlers, no makeup, and then proceeded to go into like our main lobby bathroom and get ready, like just get ready there.
2: It was her green room.
1: Exactly. Minus the glam squad, right?
2: Yeah.
1: So just, I mean, like on one hand, it's like, okay, you wanted to get here on time, probably, but we're a bank, like a professional environment. This isn't your home bathroom to get ready on. So that was awkward.
0: So we can assume she did not get the job.
1: We chose to move past that one.
2: Not management material, what?
3: Oh, man.
1: I mean, right? Yeah, I always tell people from the minute you, like, get out of the car, consider that part of your interview.
2: Mm. Good to know.
0: Wise words.
1: Yeah.
3: But quick question, were her curls on point?
1: I mean, they were voluminous. They were voluminous.
2: Well, mission accomplished there then.
1: Right.
0: Thanks for the call, Mandy. On the way, Cola's Halloween time at Disneyland Resort. Four packs of one-day, one-park tickets. We'll be doing that sometime this morning. And my nearly impossible question at 7:20 for free food from Corky's.
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2: Backed up to Magnolia because of a crash in Corona. It's on the 91 West at Lincoln. A wreck in Riverside as well on the 91 West at 14th. And an accident in Claremont on the 10 West at Indian Hill Boulevard on the brakes from Euclid. With your Cola Fast Traffic, I'm Melissa Chavez.
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0: All you have to do is score your Halloween time at Disneyland Resort one day, one park tickets, and you'll automatically be entered for a pair of Magic Key Inspire passes, good for the entire year. 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
5: Get ready for a big heat wave headed our way for the next 7 days. Going to be pushing temperatures around 100 degrees.
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5: 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Welcome.

0: Lindsay Lohan from everything, from movies to tabloids.
1: Of my favorites.
0: Yeah. It's coming from Mean Girls director Mark Waters. Return to You is the name of it. Lohan plays a lonely attorney who mistakenly receives this heartfelt DVD from a dying woman that was supposed to go to her husband. So Lohan's character sets out to track down the hubby, and I think you can see where this will go.
2: June. Maybe they'll end up together.
0: Yeah, it was just meant to be. That's your scoop. I'm Melissa Chavez.
2: Thanks, Melissa. On the way, my nearly impossible question. 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
5: Well, my humans are leaving for a trip without me again. But turns out they booked me my own resort. So come with me to my weekend getaway. Belly rubs first thing. Fave. Next, I headed out to the splash zone. Okay, guys, we're living large here. Boom, lunch. The nap time. Dream like a pup, woke up like a king. 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
3: Cola Fast Traffic with Melissa Chavez.
0: A wreck in Rancho on the 15 South at Baseline. It's blocking the slow lane. Backed up to Magnolia.

because of a crash in Corona. This one's on the 91 West at Lincoln in Riverside. An accident as well. It's involving a semi on the 91 East at Arlington. Debris in more than one lane to watch out for. And an accident in Claremont on the 10 West at Indian Hill Boulevard on the breaks from Euclid. With your COLA Fast Traffic, I'm Melissa Chavez.

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0: It's Jesse Duran's Nearly Impossible Question.
1: And this morning on Cola, trying to get you a $50 gift card for Corky's Homestyle Kitchen and Bakery. If you're the first one to answer correctly, according to this survey, 45% of us say this is the most important thing in our lives. What is it? Let me clarify. It's not a person, not your family, not your kids.
2: It's a thing.
1: It's a thing.
2: So I think that's what most of us would go with if it wasn't a thing.
1: So what do you think it is, Melissa? 45% of us say this is the most important thing in our lives.
2: Well, I know a lot of us wouldn't be able to survive without this. So that's a big percentage. I'm going to say our job.
1: Important thing.
2: Yes.
1: We appreciate it. We are grateful to be able to do what we do. We have a very lucky job, that is for sure, Lauren. We get to entertain folks and give away great prizes, and right now you can help them. 45% of us say this is the most important thing in our lives. What is it?
3: Hey, thing, not a pet. I'm going to go with a car. You need a car. Transportation. Some people love it more than their wives. Some people collect them.
1: Mm-hmm. Certainly here in Southern California. Nobody walks in L.A., right? 45% of us say this is the most important thing in our lives. 949-638-COLA, 949-638-5652. Get it right, we're going to get you some free food from Corky's.
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1: 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What is it? 949-638-COLA, 949-638-5652. First one to get it right is getting that $50 to Corky's. Good luck.

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1: Cola.
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0: 45% of us say this is the most important thing in our lives. What is it? That's the nearly impossible question this morning. 949-638-COLA. We have Rod on the line at Corona. What do you think 45% of us say is the most important thing in our lives?
1: You know, 45% is pretty high. I will say religion.
2: Oh, yeah, that's a good answer.
1: Yeah.
0: Religion is not the answer. I'm sorry.
2: Sorry, Rod.
0: Not according to this survey, but thanks for trying.
2: We get where you're coming from.
1: Thank you.
0: God bless you, Rod.
1: Thank you, too, buddy.
0: Also have Anita in Paris on the line. Anita, 45% of us say this is the most important thing in our lives. What is it?
3: I'm going to go with cell phone.
0: And you're calling us from your cell phone, I assume, right?
3: Yes.
0: Without it, you wouldn't be able to win prizes on Cola like you just did. You got it.
2: Good job.
3: Yes, thank you.
0: That's the world we live in this day and age.
4: Our main distraction.
2: I don't know why that didn't cross my mind at all.
0: As you looked out at your phone.
3: Well, I'm a preschool teacher, so I have to have it for the class JoJo, so we use it.
0: According to Sheet Happens, 45% of us say our cell phone, our mobile phone, is now the most important thing in our lives. Well, congratulations. We got a $50 gift card for you, Anita, from Corky's Homestyle Kitchen and Bakery.
3: Thank you, guys. I love you guys. Listen to you every morning.
0: Well, thank you so much for listening. And today is your final day to purchase your gold ribbon cookies. Cookies for Cancer from Corky's and Homestyle Kitchen and Bakery. Through the month of September, they've been doing this, and it's your last day to help raise funds for Loma Linda University Children's Hospital for children facing pediatric cancer. So get those Cookies for Cancer today. And Gilmore Girls fanatics, get ready.
2: Yeah.
0: We've got some big Gilmore Girls news for the holidays next.

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1: Yes, the WB Studios lot will transform into Stars Hollow starting December 12th for a very fun fan event, Gilmore Girls Holidays. Lauren and I already have our tickets. Can't wait.
2: Yes.
1: Jesse, you don't watch this show, but they're going to have Suki's Dragonfly Cafe. That's a well-known
0: Suki
1: place there.
0: Suki is Melissa McCarthy. Yes. I know some of it. But
1: okay. Of course, the gazebo that's in all of the town square shots. Luke's Coffee. Lots of other show-themed experiences,
2: which
1: too.
2: I'm excited. He sells his own coffee grounds as
1: he
2: well.
1: He does, yeah. When I was on the WB tour over the weekend, my guide said some of the show's stars are expected to make appearances, too. So that's really exciting. I'm crossing my fingers for Milo Ventimiglia, who played Jess. I'm crossing both. Can you see? We'll put up a link for tickets. They started about $80, and again, this begins December 12th, and it goes through the weekend after New Year's.
0: Gilmore Girls Holidays. I realize how huge it is.
2: You
0: this
2: need
0: is
2: to go,
0: a big
2: go
0: deal.
2: Ahead and watch it now. Okay. It's on Hulu.
1: Yeah.
0: Lots
1: Hop
0: of people
1: on catch up.
0: Show up late to shows, and I might be that person. Coming right back. Halloween time, the Disneyland Resort. We are going to get you there. Round 8:10, your first chance with us. 12:40, 2:20, 5:45 throughout the day. Lots of chances at Disneyland. And when you win, you'll be one step closer to those Magic Key Inspire passes. You got to keep it here.
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1: Sluggish because of a crash in Colton on the 215 South at Washington. In Corona on the 91 West at Auto Center, a broken down vehicle stuck in the number 3 lane. Watch out for that. And an accident in Harupa Valley. It's on the 60 East at Valley Way, blocking the carpool lane. With your Cola Fast Traffic, I'm Melissa Chavez.
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0: Cola 99.9. It's Jesse Duran in the morning. This definitely makes me happy. El Nino has brought us so many new sea creatures we don't normally see here in California. This week, a whale-watching boat off Newport Harbor saw a pod of orcas, killer whales, Shamu.
1: Wow, that
0: usually,
1: is so cool.
0: Never this far north. We can thank El Nino. We're going to pay for it this winter, apparently, with a lot of rain. Get ready for it.

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1: A Game of Thrones movie is coming to theaters. Game of Thrones, Aegon's Conquest takes place 300 years before the series. Aegon, if you don't watch the show, is the founder of the Targaryen dynasty, and it'll actually be the first time he's ever appeared on screen. So big deal for Game of Thrones fans. We'll have to wait a while for this, though. Aegon's Conquest won't drop until summer of 2029. That seems like it would be a hard movie to make, you know, visually a lot to see and very creative and whatnot.
2: And a long time to wait. That's quite a tease. 2029.
1: There's a buildup. There'll be a payoff.
2: Like Olympics come before 2020.
3: Imagine if it's not good.
1: Oh, wow. We're not even going to go there. A trailer for the Netflix documentary about Matthew Perry is out. It's up on our Cola Facebook page for you. A nod to the titles of Friends episodes. It's appropriately called The One About Matthew Perry. And it doesn't avoid tough subjects like the demons he faced, including addiction.
4: I had people telling me to stop, say you're going to kill yourself if you keep going like this. And I just didn't know how.
1: Such a tragic loss. According to the trailer, Perry spent $7 million trying to get sober. The One About Matthew Perry drops on Netflix October 27th. And in lighter news, Air Supply finally getting their star on the Hollywood Walk of Fame. It'll happen Thursday at 11:30, walkoffame.com, as usual, for the live stream if you can't get there. But excited. Well deserved.
2: Yes.
1: That's your scoop. I'm Melissa Chavez.
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4: Crawling in Corona because of a crash on the 91 West at Lincoln. In Eastvale on the 60 East at the 15, a stalled big rig blocking part of the transition road. On the 10 West at Waterman in San Bernardino, some tire tread causing issues in more than one lane. And an accident in Harupa Valley on the 60 East at Valley Way. That's blocking the carpool lane. With your Cola Fast Traffic, I'm Melissa Chavez.
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0: It's Cola 99.9 with Jesse Duran. In case you missed it, this morning on the show we were asking what your biggest job interview fail was. You may have heard the viral video and the audio we were talking about. So this woman is a interviewer at an employment agency, and she said the number one thing you should not bring to a job interview is,
1: from my opinion, my hiring standpoint, that when you show up with an iced coffee or an iced latte, that this interview is just like a stop on your list of errands for the day. It looks a little too casual to me.
0: Yeah, the interviewer is like, where's my iced coffee?
2: Funny that she specifies ice, though. Is it okay if you take a hot beverage?
3: Yeah. Does that make a difference?
0: I covered this on the Nearly Impossible Question. Yeah, 84% of us say any kind of beverage, especially iced coffee. You don't want to bring that on the interview. But we opened it up to the phone lines about job interview fails, and Mandy in Riverside had one.
4: Okay, I have so many stories because I'm a recruiter for a living. So one that stands out to me is just a major fumble. When I worked for a big bank, I won't say the name, but big bank, this girl came in, no joke, like slippers on, not her heels on yet, so slippers on, curlers in her hair, like legit, like the kind you used to see your mom wear growing up, right? The big curlers, no makeup, and then proceeded to go into like our main lobby bathroom and get ready, like just get ready there.
2: It was her green room.
4: Exactly. Minus the glam squad, right?
2: Yeah.
4: So just, I mean, like on one hand, it's like, okay, you wanted to get here on time, probably, but we're a bank, like a professional environment. This isn't your home bathroom to get ready on. So
0: we can assume she did not get the job.
4: We chose to move past that one.
2: Not management material, what?
3: Oh, man.
4: I mean, right? Yeah, I always tell people from the minute you, like, get out of the car, consider that part of your interview.
2: Mm. Mm. Good to know.
0: Wise words.
4: Yeah.
3: But quick question, were her curls on point?
4: I mean, they were voluminous. They were voluminous.
2: Well, mission accomplished there then.
4: Right.
0: Thanks, Mandy. Hey, coming right back. We have got your chance at Will Laura Know. You could be a contestant and score tickets for Trans-Siberian Orchestra on the other side.
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0: 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Rich on the line in La Cañada. You're our contestant this morning.
1: All right.
0: Fun game. All you got to do is guess whether or not Lauren, our millennial mom on the morning show, is going to know the answers to the question we ask her.
1: Okay, I'm ready.
0: Question is, Lauren, are you ready? Okay.
2: She's a big multitasker.
0: All right, here we go. Three questions coming your way, Lauren. And Rich, let's see how you do.
1: Okay.
0: Lauren, there are four states that refer to themselves as a commonwealth. Instead of calling themselves a state, they call themselves a commonwealth. Name one of them. Rich, will Laura know?
1: Yes, I think she'll know that.
3: I don't know if Lauren will know this.
0: Lauren, there are four states in these 50 United States that call themselves a commonwealth instead of a state. Name one of them.
2: Massachusetts?
0: Is one of them. She knew it.
3: Great job. I'm so impressed.
0: Those back east, old-timey
2: states. That's what
0: states.
2: I was thinking. I was like, it's going to be one of those.
0: Massachusetts, Virginia, Kentucky, and Pennsylvania.
2: Virginia was my next one.
0: Yep, those are all commonwealths.
3: Good thing it wasn't Will Melissa know, because I would not have known.
0: All right, Lauren got the first one, so did you, Rich. And Lauren, here is your next question. In hip-hop or lowrider culture, when someone says they're rolling in my 6.4, what make and model of car are they referring to? Rich, will Lauren know?
1: I don't think she'll know that one.
3: I kind of think she will know this one.
0: Lauren, when Dr. Dre says, rolling in my 6.4, what make and model of car is he referring to?
2: Is it like a Cadillac?
0: She did not know, Rich. You got it right.
3: Is it an Impala?
1: Right.
0: Yes, it's a 64 Impala, Chevy Impala.
3: I thought you would know because your dad.
2: No, my ex-boyfriend used to drive an Impala. Oh. He used to get like stopped all the time by cops.
0: Okay.
2: In that car. It was considered like a targeted car.
3: A gangster car.
0: Okay. We got one more question coming your way, Lauren. What liquid element is named after a planet? Rich, will Laura know? What liquid element is named after a planet?
1: Yes, I think she will know that one.
0: All right, we got 9 planets in our solar system, Lauren. It's got to be one of them. What liquid element is named after a planet?
2: I remember this because I think I used to wear it as fashion jewelry back in the 90s. Is it like that little mercury? That little necklace?
3: I had one of those too.
0: It is mercury. You got it right.
3: And did they tell you not to wear it because it's like poisonous?
2: Oh, yeah. No. Is that? Yeah,
3: but it looked cool.
2: It looked cool. Different colors.
0: Very bad for you. That's why a lot of people are getting the mercury drilled out of their teeth now. You got it all right, Rich.
3: Wow, Rich.
1: All right.
0: Congratulations. And we got a pair of tickets for you. Trans-Siberian Orchestra.
1: Oh, cool. Thank you. Good job, Lauren.
2: Thank you. Kind of. I got 2 out of 3, right?
0: Coming back to Toyota Arena, the Ghosts of Christmas Eve, Saturday, December 5th. 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

back-to-back classic hits on Cola 99.9. Just a month and a half to go for Phil Collins and the other members of the class of 2026 being inducted into the Rock and Roll Hall of Fame. Except, unlike the others, including New Order and Billy Idol, this will be the second time around. Of course, Phil Collins already in the Rock Hall as a member of Genesis, going in as a solo performer, ceremony in LA, November 14th.

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looking forward to this. Not much of an acting stretch for father and son Martin Sheen and Charlie Sheen. They will play father and son. A new comedy series called Happy Jack sometime next year on AMC. Got all the info at Colin.

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1: 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Type 2 diabetes is a health condition affecting millions of Americans, and new research from the CDC shows it's impacting our youth at alarming rates. The number of teens with prediabetes has doubled in recent years. One in every three teenagers is now considered prediabetic, a condition where blood sugar levels are higher than normal and could progress to type 2 diabetes unless reversed. Excess weight is one of the most important risk factors and can quadruple an adolescent's risk of type 2 diabetes by age 25. A sedentary lifestyle and lack of physical activity also increase the risk. So encourage a healthy diet, limit sugary snacks and drinks, and keep them active by reducing screen time. These small, consistent steps can make a big difference in preventing diabetes and supporting lifelong health. San Antonio Regional Hospital, here for life.
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0: The Inland Empire's

Prince on Cola. So in 1999, actor Richard Gere was People Magazine's Sexiest Man Alive. 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Meanwhile, it's time to vote. Sexiest Man Alive Reader's Choice poll is back at people.com.

Coming back to Toyota Arena in Ontario, Trans-Siberian Orchestra, The Ghosts of Christmas Eve. The show Saturday, December 5th. 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But all this week, Jesse Durham in the morning's got your tickets to win, including tomorrow. Be ready for Cola Jeopardy at 8:20.

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Classic hits on Cola 99.9. So we're back to Sacred Heart Hospital, the reboot of Scrubs, which actually season one premiered back in February, but it's back for more season two, which is its 11th season overall. Tonight on ABC, you got two back-to-back episodes.

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2: 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I'm so excited. Thank you. You guys made my day, Cola. 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

unique, a little different. Cola's invite-only game night is coming up in October, and I got some VIP passes. You can't buy your way in, but you can win your way in. 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
1: There you are.
2: Hi, how are you? 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
1: I'm like, Shelby, where you at? Hey, Shelby, I got good news for you. You are going to Disneyland Resort.
2: No way. Oh my gosh, I'm so excited. I was like, I always get spam calls, so I didn't know if I should answer it.
1: Yeah, I know. It's a lot of people these days. But hey, listen, so you got a 4-pack of 1-day, 1-park tickets to the Disneyland Resort. On top of that, Shelby, you're going to be entered to win those top-tier annual passes called the Magic Key Inspire Pass.
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resort, and hopefully you do too. We're going to be giving away passes all week long. In fact, I can give you the exact times we're giving away that keyword that can get you in Disneyland Resort. It all begins with Jesse Duran in the morning at 8:10, then at 12:40, 2:20, and 5:45. 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

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So no network, no release date yet. Still a little early in the stages, but how cool is that?

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Well, something very special is happening at Morongo Casino, and that's Cola's Game Night, hosted by me, Freddie Rivera. 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

That's Freddie Rivera. Hey, so my kitchen is being currently remodeled, and it was supposed to take only a week. I think we're already on week three, and it's not even halfway done. You know how it goes. So I've been living off of DoorDash literally almost every single day. I just read that DoorDash has started using drones as of today, only in Northern California, to deliver food from restaurants like Chipotle and Popeyes. They just rolled this out today, by the way, so... But who do you tip when the drone delivers your food? The drone? I'm not tipping that drone. Ah, it's cola.

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3: Hey, it's Lauren from the Cola Weather Center. Tonight's low will be 63 degrees, and tomorrow expect sunny skies. The high will be 95. 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